0: 99.7 Classic Rock. Blaze's show rocking out of the workplace today with Rush, Tom Sawyer, and now Rush will be kicking off their tour with that new drummer. Four nights at the Kia Forum. That'll be June 7th, coming up real soon. They'll also be there the 9th, the 11th, and the 13th. They play in San Jose October 15th and 17th later this year. Thanks for rocking your ride home with the Blaze Show this afternoon. I've got the Blues News, your dose of daily dysfunction, coming up in 10 minutes. And a little later this hour, a laugh to get you home after a work day. Just a Minute Comedy, all coming up this hour. Check this out real quick. The latest workout trend in New York City is chess boxing, where competitors engage in an 11-round match. That's a lot of rounds. Alternating between playing chess on a game board and then actually boxing in a ring. William Grafe of the New York Chess Boxing Club, tell us more about it.
1: I've been playing competitive chess tournaments for over 20 years. I'm a FIDE master. I teach the chess. Juan is the best at teaching boxing. We really break it down, learning how to do each punch properly. Then we go to the chess component where I'm breaking down important chess concepts. We play and we focus on making those transitions.
0: I only have one question. What about when you get the brain damage from the boxing? Does that affect the chess match much?
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1: Laser Show. That's Blues News music right there. It's time to do your dose of daily dysfunction. Some parents are mad because it was a bad grad. School in Tennessee getting some heat for having an outdoor rain or shine graduation ceremony without a plan to move them inside if there was a downpour. And that's exactly what happened, a downpour during the graduation. Here are a couple of angry parents talking about the rainy ceremony.
2: As soon as they started speaking, it just started pouring. I was like nervous that someone was gonna like slip and fall down the bleachers. My daughter was already like, we're already planning to redo photos. Like she wants to go back and do photos on the football field and, you know, like dress up again.
3: My child, who had put so much into this day to make it special and was so excited, I just could not stand to sit there and see her get drowned like that.
1: Well, first of all, Mom, I don't mean to nitpick, but drowned is not a word. Maybe you want to graduate from high school like your daughter. Number two, you're correct. They're in Tennessee. They should have had a backup plan to go indoors. But that's what I love about Southern stories. They just never make any sense. And that's your Blues News for today.
4: 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Look out for a hit and run with no injuries. Over in the Klingo West Side area, 198 at Worthen Canyon, still working some construction there with Caltrans. Northbound 99 at Herndon Avenue off-ramp, there's a car on fire up in Fresno. 168 from Shepherd to Friant Kern, look out for a construction going on there. Everything else rolling along nicely for your drives to click it or ticket. Buckle up, make it an easy, safe commute. Randy Hendricks here on traffic.
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0: 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Congratulations to all of our winners. 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

0: 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Just a minute of comedy today on The Blazes Show. 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
1: My parents used to take me camping every year. Not like wilderness camping. They'd take me to some campground somewhere. You guys ever been to a campground? Right? Yeah. It's basically a bunch of people who don't live in a trailer park yet like to vacation there. A lot of tube tops running around. A lot of drunken elderly people. I just tried to fit in. That's what I did. I just tried to fit in. I just kind of hung out with everybody else in some lot somewhere. Right? Like, what? Ed caught 40 bluegill. Oh, well, pass the dirty ketchup. This is living. I wonder what the poor people are doing.
2: 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St. Route 198 at North Spruce Road. Look out for a hit and run with no injuries. Avenue 416, Road 130, a traffic collision there as well. Coalinga on the west side, still doing some construction with Caltrans. 198 Wortham Canyon area. Fresno 99 northbound at Clovis Avenue off-ramp. Look out for a non-injury accident there. Click it or ticket. Buckle up. Make it an easy, safe drive this afternoon. It's Randy Hendricks right here on traffic. 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
3: We're not quite done with the cool down. Good afternoon, South Valley, and happy Wednesday. Some clouds for the rest of the afternoon. Still quite cool for the end of May. Highs in the mid-70s. Partly cloudy skies for tonight. Overnight lows in the upper 40s to low 50s. Cloudy for Thursday. Isolated showers in the afternoon and early evening with highs in the low 70s. Clearing skies through the weekend and getting warmer. 90s will be back before you know it. For Visalia, expect an overnight low of 52. Thursday's high, 72. In Lemoore, overnight low of 49. Thursday, also 72 degrees. With the Central Valley's most accurate forecast, I'm KC24 Chief Meteorologist AJ Fox.
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And I'm going to leave you with what really kicked it off for Aerosmith. Also, Alice Cooper at Alice's Attic. 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And another quick congratulations to just some of our many winners over the Classic Rock ticket weekend during Memorial Day weekend. Stephen Hamilton of Visalia, Dean Shipston of Visalia, and Velma Lizardo of Tulare. 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
1: It's time once again to escape to another world where the rock is always just right. And your seasoned host is never short on stories to share. 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
0: You're back to Alice's Attic on Wednesday, May 27th. We're just 2 weeks away from our European tour, although the first stop is Istanbul, which is technically in Europe and Asia. And Istanbul is the biggest city in all of Europe. I feel like I should play some Europe and Asia this hour. Maybe Final Countdown and Heat of the Moment, back to back. Anyway, lots coming up this hour. A Cooper's Countdown from 1989, a listener email, and This Day in Rock honoring one of the greats who died 10 years ago. But now, check this out.
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0: Every week, Cooper's Countdown is heard on great radio stations like this one. What do you got for us, Coop?
1: It was May 27, 1989. Field of Dreams hit the theaters. Momentum was building to tear down the Berlin Wall, and I was putting the final touches on my Trash album, and the charts looked like this. Starting off at number 5, Cinderella gave us a country blues ballad with Coming Home. At number 4, Tom Petty with a song that was produced by his buddy Jeff Lynne, Running Down a Dream. The number 3 slot goes to The Cult, who moved past their goth roots to rock out with Fire Woman. At number 2, Queen with their last big hit before Freddie died, I Want It All. And the number 1 song on this day in 1989 was an Ian Hunter classic that got new life because Izzy Stradlin suggested it would make a good cover. It's Great White, Once Bitten, Twice Shy.

0: 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We'll be back in a flash. Alice's Attic with Alice Cooper.
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0: Here's another dose of Alice's email on Alice's Attic with Alice Cooper.
1: Hi, Mr. Cooper. I'm 14 and I live in Tucson. I started singing recently and everyone says, I have a really good voice. I like music a lot, especially your music and Led Zeppelin. I want to start a band, but it's really hard here to find musicians who want to play rock. How did you find your band? Ethan, I was at the golden time when the Beatles just came out and I was 15 and everybody wanted to start a band. And who did we have as our teachers? The Beatles, the Stones, the Who. And so we learned very quickly how to be a band. Now, I don't know what a young band would be doing. I mean, they certainly wouldn't be doing Drake or Bad Bunny. If you're going to be in a band and you're a teenager, you'd be in a rock band. Guitar-driven hard rock with attitude. Because if you're that age, you're angry. You're angry about everything. So put it in words. Get in the garage. Write a song about it. And that's how all great bands start. Well, if you need help auditioning musicians for your band, write to me at alice@alicesattic.com. I'll be right back with This Day in Rock, so stay right there. By the way, Solid Rock, my teen centers. If you're a teenager, you go in there and there's guitar players, there's bass players, there's drummers, there's singers, there's a recording studio. You just find all the right people, start writing songs, go in the studio and record them. And what do you got? You got yourself a band.
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We'll check in with Allison this day in rock in minutes. Let's do more rock right now. It's Alice's Attic with Allison.

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2: It was this day in 2017 that we lost one of the great Southern rock musicians of all time, Greg Allman. He, of course, formed the Allman Brothers with his brothers Dwayne back in 1969, and they had massive success even after Dwayne died in the early 70s. Aside from having major drug issues, Greg had also been dealing with major health issues for the last 10 years of his life. Greg had married Cher, and that was one of the strange marriages of all time. And it was at a time when he was doing heroin, so he was never really quite there. So here's Midnight Rider from Greg Allman, one of the great players of all time.

0: There's more Alice Cooper coming sooner than later. Alice's Attic with Alice Cooper.
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7: You'll laugh, you'll cry, you'll headbang. 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
6: You're back with your completely normal host, Alice Cooper. Just because I wear makeup, get executed on stage, doesn't make me weird. Right? Up here, I'm like a scholar. I'm not even weird compared to what's up here. So lots coming up this hour. Movie Music Madness from a 2012 Ben Affleck film about one of the most improbable CIA operations in history. Then Tales from the Attic about being introduced on stage to 70,000 screaming fans to perform with the Foo Fighters. And finally, rock trivia on a Genesis song that you might recognize from a Michelob beer commercial. But now, here's some music.
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Movie Music Madness with Alice is minutes away. And now, it's more rock. It's Alice's Attic with Alice Cooper.

0: 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It's Movie Music Madness, starring the one and only Alice Cooper.
1: The 2012 movie Argo was directed by Ben Affleck and went on to win 3 Academy Awards. It's about the events that happened in November 1979 when Iranian revolutionaries stormed the U.S. embassy in Tehran and took 66 American hostages. There's a scene in the movie that takes place at a Hollywood party when the CIA is pitching a fake film idea to a real Hollywood producer so they can travel to Iran as fake filmmakers and rescue the hostages. And on the stereo, Van Halen's Dance the Night Away. The song was used to show the contrast between the diplomatic crisis in Tehran and what was happening at the same time in Hollywood. I saw the movie and I loved the movie. I thought the movie was so original. So here's Dance the Night Away from our

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2: It was July 2nd, 2011. The Foo Fighters were playing at the National Bowl in Milton Keynes, England for 70,000 people. It was one of the biggest shows on their Wasting Light tour. Roger Taylor from Queen was there, and I got a call asking if I'd like to come up for the encores. And the funny thing is, we had no rehearsal, really. They knew Under My Wheels, they knew 18, they knew School's Out. Foo Fighters were big Alice fans, so it was fun to get up. And the Foo Fighters are just a great throwback to 70s rock. They really understand 70s rock, and they bring it every night. There's no such thing as phoning it in. They're like Green Day. They just bring it every night. My band does that too. Well, if you think I should join the Foo Fighters permanently, drop me a line at alice@alicesattic.com. Rock trivia is coming up right after this with a quick break, so stay right there.
0: Alice will be right back with more rock and roll that doesn't suck.
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0: Alice Cooper has some rock trivia for you. 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
1: Where was the video for Genesis Tonight, Tonight, Tonight shot? The Bradbury Building in Los Angeles. It's a Victorian cast iron building from 1893 that has also appeared in the movies Blade Runner and Chinatown. It is one of the more architecturally interesting and recognizable buildings in L.A. These days, it's a popular tourist attraction. Yeah, I mean, if you ever lived in L.A., you know that building pretty well. So here's Tonight, Tonight, Tonight, Genesis.

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5: 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And finally, rock trivia on a prog rock Canadian power trio that isn't Rush. But now, how about some music?
6: Alice's Attic with Alice Cooper.

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0: Now some live music for a dead audience.
1: Wonderful. 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
0: It's live and kicking.
2: 1997, the classic Fleetwood Mac lineup hadn't performed together since 1987. In those 10 years, Buckingham left, went solo, made several acclaimed albums that didn't sell much. Stevie Nicks left in 1991 and also went solo. Christine McVie drifted from the spotlight. Then in 1996, Buckingham asked Mick Fleetwood to play drums on his solo album. One thing led to another, and they started talking. They had some songs, so they called the others. MTV wanted to film a reunion, and the band agreed. They rehearsed for several weeks at Warner Brothers Studios on Stage 24, and on the evening of May 22, 1997, they took the stage in front of approximately 400 invited guests. What came out of it was The Dance. So, here's The Chain, live from The Dance.

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1: He hasn't flown the coop. Alice will be back in just a few. Alice's Attic with Alice Cooper.
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1: The order's coming down the chain of command. We can handle that kind of noise. Back home, the noise is different. Seems like everyone's talking all at once and over each other because they just want to be heard. They're taking selfies and oversharing. But we know that it's not about hearing. It's about listening. Listening to what's actually happening with our fellow veterans. Understanding each other because we share the same experiences, the same vocabulary, following the same paths that others have walked. If only we can pick up the trail. 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

us will have Hey Stupid in just a few. And we've got more rock now. Alice's Attic with Alice Cooper.

0: Now on Alice's Attic, a look at people that are strange and often dense, mindless, obtuse, vacuous. In other words, stupid.
1: It's time to check in on humanity's finest. Here we go. First up, Florida, where police responded to a theft in progress after a man allegedly stole several alcoholic beverages from a mini mart and was driving in circles in the parking lot. When deputies arrived, they chased after him, and during the pursuit, the man held a can of vodka spritz out his car window and asked the officers if they wanted a drink. Next, we go to Washington, where a man started attacking his neighbors with a chainsaw before police chased him into a nearby pond. The man jumped into the pond, chainsaw in hand, and tried to swim away unsuccessfully because, as we all know, chainsaws don't swim. And finally, Albuquerque, where police chased a wild pig around Interstate 40 with what witnesses described as the funniest thing we've ever seen before animal control finally showed up. Well, I've got some rock trivia coming up from some wacky Canadians, so stay tuned.
0: You're mere moments away from more Alice.

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paces away from the mic for a moment. He went looking for his baseball cards. Did that mannequin just move? Anyway, more rock, then more Alice.

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And more music now. It's Alice's Attic with Alice K.

0: 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It's Rock Trivia on Alice's Attic with Alice Cooper.
1: Which band opened the successful recording studio Metalworks outside of Toronto? Triumph. Drummer Gil Moore built the studio in the early 80s and went on to hold sessions from David Bowie, Prince, Tina Turner, Rush, and more recently Drake and Katy Perry. They initially built the studio so they would have more control over the recording process, but the studio took off and became one of Canada's best rock recording studios. I've never been there. I always worked at different studios in Toronto. Nimbus 9 was the first one we did. Nightmare and those albums. So here's something recorded in that studio. It's Magic Power from Triumph.

0: 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Here's a way to start a conversation. 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
1: Hey.
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2: Awesome.
1: Yeah.
2: Now, let's just talk about what we can bring for dessert.
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6: 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So this hour I got more movie music madness from a Schwarzenegger classic, Freaky Facts That Will Make Your Brain Explode. 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

Movie Music Madness with Alice is minutes away. 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It's Alice's Attic with Alice Cooper.

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1: When Terminator 2 Judgment Day came out in 1991, it was the most expensive film ever made. It was also the first major film to use computer-generated graphics for a main character. And throughout, you get to hear You Could Be Mine by Guns N' Roses a few times. Apparently, the original script had the Ramones' I Want to Be Sedated, but the film already included multiple Guns N' Roses references, so James Cameron and his team decided it made more sense to have a song from Axl and the guys. Arnold Schwarzenegger personally called the band and even invited them to dinner at his home to make the deal. Why don't you guys come over? I mean, welcome to the jungle. Hey, you get it? Hey, because that's one of your songs. So, here's You Could Be Mine from Terminator 2.

0: Your teller of Detroit stories, Alice Cooper, will return after these messages. Alice's Attic with Alice Cooper.
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0: And now, Alice's Attic with Alice Cooper presents more fun and freaky facts. Take it away, Coop.
1: Well, it's time once again to be wowed by my endless supply of facts. Here we go. There are over 2,000 reported incidents yearly in New York City of people being randomly bitten by other people. I actually got bitten. Morgan Freeman bit me twice. We're at a golf tournament, and I'm doing an interview, and he runs up and bites me on the shoulder, and he goes, soundbite, and runs off. And he didn't just kind of bite me. He bit me. I had, like, teeth marks in my shoulder. And so, you know, we laughed, and I'm finishing the interview, and here he comes again and bites me on the other shoulder. Soundbite. How many people can say that? They've been bitten by him twice. Shakespeare invented over 1,700 words that are still used in the English language today. The earliest plans for Eiffel Tower were for it to be a radio tower. The first commercial was broadcast on the radio in 1926 on Christmas Eve to promote Wheaties. And finally, electric eels can produce a shock of over 600 volts, which is enough to knock down a horse. Well, it's time for a break while you think about all of that. But I'll be right back with You Gotta Love the 80s after this.
0: More Alice Cooper is coming up next.
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0: It's time to travel back to one very dynamic decade. You gotta love the 80s. In Alice's Attic. Here's Coop now.
2: In 1979, Ozzy was fired from Black Sabbath. He had been their singer since 1968. His manager, Sharon, who had become his wife in 1982, convinced him to form a solo band. So Ozzy auditioned guitarists at the Rainbow on Sunset Strip. And the last audition was a 22-year-old named Randy Rhoads. Ozzy hired him on the spot, then went on to make Ozzy's first solo album, Blizzard of Oz, in 1980. And after a European tour, they came back, went straight into the studio, and recorded Diary of a Madman. I always thought it was Diarrhea of a Madman. Released in 1981, it features some of Ozzy's biggest hits. So, here's something from Diary. It's You Can't Kill Rock and Roll.

0: Unlike Elvis, Alice Cooper has not left the building. We'll return with more Genius Radio after this. 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
4: Welcome to the deepest confines of the mind of Alice Cooper. It's a bit dusty up here, and oh, is it cluttered. There's a memory of hanging out with John Lennon and Anne Murray at LA's The Troubadour in 73.

0: 17. But amidst the melange, there's a wealth of rock and roll tidbits and knowledge that never fails to entertain and engage. So without further ado, here's your fastidious host. It's Alice's Attic with Alice Cooper.
1: If you're listening to Alice's Attic on the radio, just think somewhere out there, there's someone who's been listening to me on the radio every night for the past 22 years. And hopefully, they're locked up in a maximum security prison. So, coming up this hour, an Attic classic from a band that was constantly compared to the Beatles, then a listener email, and we'll finish off with some rock trivia on Kiss without the makeup. Huh? But first, here's music.
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1: On the way, Alice will have an attic classic. Right now, it's more rock. It's Alice's Attic with Alice Cooper.

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1: Rolling Stone reviewed Badfinger in the late 60s. They said it was as if John, Paul, George, and Ringo had been reincarnated into a new band. The comparisons to the Beatles never stopped, and they were even signed to the Beatles label. Their album Straight Up had three producers, including George Harrison, who came in and worked on several tracks, and Todd Rundgren, who didn't even like the band. But the album featured Baby Blue, which was written by Pete Ham, about a singer from the South who came to a Badfinger show during their 1971 U.S. tour. Then she went on the road with the band and even went back to England with them. So here's Baby Blue.

0: What? You think radio this brilliant is free? We'll be back with more amazing Alice Cooper after the break. Alice's Attic with Alice Cooper.
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0: Another dose of Alice's email in a little while. And more rock now. Alice's Attic with Alice Cooper.
1: Rumors spreading around. United Texas town. By the shack outside the game. You know what I'm talking about. Just let me know if you wanna go to that whole mile on the range. They got a lot of nice girls.

0: If you had any faith left in humanity, it'll be shattered after this. Prepare for the worst in Alice's email.
1: Hi, Alice. I love the story about Elvis showing you his gun collection. I'm an avid gun collector and also a big fan of the King. Can't tell you how much I envy you for that experience. Do you ever go shooting with any of your rocker friends? Sean. No, I don't trust any of my rocker friends with a gun. But I do go shooting. My son and I go out all the time and go shooting. And we, you know, go out in the desert and plink. And we both are licensed to carry. And we've taken all kinds of classes. So we kind of know what to do. Well, if you want to show me your gun collection, no thanks. But drop me a line anyway at alice@alicesattic.com. I'll be right back with some rock trivia. So don't move.
0: Hey. Alice needs a little bathroom break once in a while. He ain't getting any younger.
2: Why don't you give the kid a break?
0: More of Alice's Attic with Alice Cooper coming up.
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1: Good things come to those who wait. 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

0: musical knowledge can never be called useless. So let's test your expertise. 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
1: Which album did Kiss finally take off the makeup for? Lick It Up. By the early 1980s, the band was losing steam and not selling like they used to, so Paul Stanley had the idea to take off the makeup and do an appearance. Gene Simmons was reluctant but finally went along with it. Their MTV appearance on September 18, 1983 was a half-hour special with no face paint, no costumes, no demon, no star child, no Egyptian warrior. Just Gene, Paul, Eric Carr, and Vinnie Vincent standing in front of a camera in street clothes. It worked because the album went platinum. Just to show you that it's the album that sells, not the makeup. So, here's Lick It Up.

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0: But take comfort in the fact Alice's Attic will return tomorrow. 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
0: It's time once again to escape to another world where the rock is always just right. And your seasoned host is never short on stories to share. So sit back and immerse yourself in a Wednesday edition of Alice's Attic with Alice Cooper.
5: You're back to Alice's Attic on Wednesday, May 27th. We're just 2 weeks away from our European tour, although the first stop is Istanbul, which is technically in Europe and Asia. And Istanbul is the biggest city in all of Europe. I feel like I should play some Europe and Asia this hour. Maybe Final Countdown and Heat of the Moment, back to back. Anyway, lots coming up this hour. A Cooper's Countdown from 1989, a listener email, and This Day in Rock honoring one of the greats who died 10 years ago. But now, check this out.
0: Alice's Attic with Alice Cooper.

0: Every week, Cooper's Countdown is heard on great radio stations like this one. What do you got for us, Coop?
1: It was May 27, 1989. Field of Dreams hit the theaters. Momentum was building to tear down the Berlin Wall, and I was putting the final touches on my Trash album, and the charts looked like this. Starting off at number 5, Cinderella gave us a country blues ballad with Coming Home. At number 4, Tom Petty with a song that was produced by his buddy Jeff Lynne, Running Down a Dream. The number 3 slot goes to The Cult, who moved past their goth roots to rock out with Fire Woman. At number 2, Queen with their last big hit before Freddie died, I Want It All. And the number 1 song on this day in 1989 was an Ian Hunter classic that got new life because Izzy Stradlin suggested it would make a good cover. It's Great White, Once Bitten, Twice Shy.

0: 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We'll be back in a flash. Alice's Attic with Alice Cooper.
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0: Here's another dose of Alice's email on Alice's Attic with Alice Cooper.
1: Hi, Mr. Cooper. I'm 14 and I live in Tucson. I started singing recently and everyone says, I have a really good voice. I like music a lot, especially your music and Led Zeppelin. I want to start a band, but it's really hard here to find musicians who want to play rock. How did you find your band? Ethan, I was at the golden time when the Beatles just came out. And I was 15. And everybody wanted to start a band. And who did we have as our teachers? The Beatles, the Stones, the Who. And so we learned very quickly how to be a band. Now, I don't know what a young band would be doing. I mean, they certainly wouldn't be doing Drake or Bad Bunny. If you're going to be in a band and you're a teenager,

0: You can be in a rock band, guitar-driven hard rock with attitude. Because if you're that age, you're angry. You're angry about everything. So put it in words, get in the garage, write a song about it, and that's how all great bands start. Well, if you need help auditioning musicians for your band, write to me at alice@aliceisattic.com. I'll be right back with This Day in Rock, so stay right there. By the way, Solid Rock, my teen centers. If you're a teenager, you go in there and there's guitar players, there's bass players, there's drummers, there's singers, there's a recording studio. You just find all the right people, start writing songs, go in the studio and record them. And what do you got? You got yourself a band.
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We'll check in with Allison this day in rock in minutes. 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
2: It was this day in 2017 that we lost one of the great Southern rock musicians of all time, Greg Allman. He, of course, formed the Allman Brothers with his brothers Dwayne back in 1969, and they had massive success even after Dwayne died in the early 70s. Aside from having major drug issues, Greg had also been dealing with major health issues for the last 10 years of his life. Greg had married Cher, and that was one of the strange marriages of all time. And it was at a time when he was doing heroin, so he was never really quite there. So here's Midnight Rider from Greg Allman, one of the great players of all time.

0: There's more Alice Cooper coming sooner than later. Alice's Attic with Alice Cooper.
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0: 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And this. And this. And this. 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
1: Congratulations to everyone in Visalia, Tulare, Porterville, Dinuba, everywhere here in the South Valley, who won this past weekend with the biggest ticket blowout in the history of 99.7 Classic Rock. 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
0: 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And this.
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1: Congratulations to everyone in Visalia, Tulare, Porterville, Dinuba, everywhere here in the South Valley, who won this past weekend with the biggest ticket blowout in the history of 99.7 Classic Rock. 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
1: Congratulations to everyone in Visalia, Tulare, Porterville, Dinuba, everywhere here in the South Valley, who won this past weekend with the biggest ticket blowout in the history of 99.7 Classic Rock. 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
1: Congratulations to everyone in Visalia, Tulare, Porterville, Dinuba, everywhere here in the South Valley, who won this past weekend with the biggest ticket blowout in the history of 99.7 Classic Rock. 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

99.7 Classic Rock. We got the Morning Rush with Mike Pesto looking out the window here of our studios. And weird saying this here on May 28th, but looks like rain. Like maybe thunderstorms today. Get a check of weather from KC24's AJ Fox coming up. Plus, I promised yesterday details on our next big one. I'm going to tell you everything I know at this point coming up at 6:13 after 4 in the next. Guns N' Roses right now, Sweet Child of Mine on 99.7 Classic Rock. Good morning.

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0: Right now, I'm seeing clouds that look like there's a possibility. Yeah, well, maybe. We'll see if that actually happens. This is not official. And this is just according to my iPhone. 10% chance of rain, at least in Visalia, coming up at around 2 o'clock this afternoon, getting up to about a 35% chance or so of rain coming up 7 o'clock tonight. So we'll see what happens with that. All right, so yesterday, I promised you that the Morning Rush spies and I were going to do everything we could to give you all the details about our next big one, next big promotion. We've done road trips. We did the big ticket blowout this past weekend. Going to tell you what was next. Well, we don't have much at this point.
1: Oh, my gosh. Does that suck?
0: Hold on now. It's not all that bad.
2: You ought to be fired.
0: No.
3: I agree with you.
0: All right, now, to be fair, one of our Morning Rush spies, our best spy, actually, is not in yet. And just got a message that should be in soon, like before the end of the hour. Okay, so before the end of this hour, we should have more to tell you when that member of the crew gets in. So when that happens, sometime before 7 o'clock, we will know more. I promise.
4: 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There's a collision on eastbound State Route 190 at Road 208. A hit and run 99 southbound just south of Jensen, and another accident 99 southbound just north of North Avenue, and a report of a fire northbound 99 at the northbound 41 connector. KRC Safety reminds you to slow for the cone zone.
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All right, a promise is a promise. 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

0: 99.7 Classic Rock with Blondie and Call Me at 627. Mention that, what was it, 75? Yeah, 75% chance of rain and visellulated this afternoon. Well, that seems to be par for the course for just about all of us here in the South Valley. 10% chance of rain in Porterville starting at 2 o'clock, but a 75% chance of rain overall. Best chance coming up right around 6 o'clock or so later tonight.
1: This must be Thursday. I never could get the hang of Thursdays.

Not this week, Thursday. Loving this week, Thursday. Well, especially for those who have the day off Monday, because it feels like Wednesday, but it's actually Thursday. That's great. When it's the other way around, not so much. Also, the things we celebrate today, National Brisket Day happening today, National Beef Burger Day. I know there are other kinds, tofu and the like, but no thank you. And today, tying in with that, International Hamburger Day. Now, good friend of mine, Al, Good Times Cafe in Packwood.

0: Creek Shopping Center in Visalia. Let me know yesterday for today and today only for International Hamburger Day, 10% off. Now, I don't know if you have to tell them that Mike Pesto from the Morning Rush, 99.7 Classic Rock, said that's okay, or if he's going to do that for everybody, but he did text me yesterday and said he's doing that today for International Hamburger Day. Also want to find out from you. Post up on Facebook and Instagram, but better yet, call me at 1-559-622-1443. Who has the best burgers here in the South Valley? Yeah, I can't. I kind of tip my hand a little bit. I got to go personally with Good Times Cafe. But if you know of another place, or maybe you've got a favorite, the Good Times Cafe, or wherever it happens to be, let me know. 1-559-622-1443 on International Hamburger Day.
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2: Isolated showers through the day. Good morning, South Valley, and happy Thursday. Cloudy with those isolated showers, especially in the afternoon. A very slight chance of thunderstorms. Highs in the upper 60s to low 70s. Showers ending tonight. Overnight lows in the upper 40s to low 50s. Clearing skies Friday and getting warmer. Upper 70s to low 80s for high temperatures. And the warming continues into the weekend, even approaching 90 degrees and getting hotter next week. But I don't think we'll reach triple digits quite yet. For Tulare, expect a high today of 70, overnight low of 50. Lemoore's high 69, overnight low 46 degrees. With the Central Valley's most accurate forecast, I'm KC24 Chief Meteorologist AJ Fox.
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Earlier this hour, told you by the end of this hour, I would tell you everything I know about our next big promotion. Well, I will reveal everything we know. Coming up at 6:44 after ZZ Top. 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
2: 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They got a lot of nice girls. I'm racing.

0: 99.7 Classic Rock, ZZ Top and Range, 644. Got the Morning Rush with Mike Pesto. South Valley weather. Keep hearing about this chance of rain today. Maybe slight chance, according to AJ Fox from KC24. Maybe getting a passing thunderstorm or two. We'll see if that actually happens. High of about 68 in Tulare this afternoon, 54 at the outlets right now, and rain starting possibly in Tulare again about 2 o'clock or so this afternoon. Best chance of rain sometime between 6 and 8 o'clock tonight. So we'll see if it happens. Should be done with the rain by about 10 o'clock or so this evening, if we get it at all. Again, still less than a 50-50 chance. All right, so here we are. Talked about this yesterday. Morning Rush spies have been on this case, as have I. Rumblings in the halls about something big in the works. We can tell you now, it is another road trip. But there's something bigger about this one. In fact, the boss is in a meeting with the bigger boss in our conference room 7:15 this morning. They usually don't get in this early. Now, I'm assuming one of the things they'll talk about in that meeting, I can't imagine it's all us, although that'd be nice. Don't mind being talked about in this way. Since there are other stations here in the building, I'm sure they'll talk about all of them. But if something gets mentioned about this road trip, and now we know it's a road trip, we will have that for you, because the spies will be all over that door. Can we bug that room now? Is that a... they sweep it? Really? Who knew that bug sweeping technology? All right, well, if we can get someone in there hiding under something and see if we can't find out something again, 7:15, they're having that meeting sometime after that. We may have more details for you on this next road trip from 99.7 Classic Rock.
1: 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There's a collision on eastbound State Route 190 at Road 208. A hit and run 99 southbound just south of Jensen, and another accident 99 southbound just north of North Avenue, and a report of a fire northbound 99 at the northbound 41 connector. KRC Safety reminds you to slow for the cone zone.
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Just post up on Facebook and Instagram just asking, here in the South Valley, who has the best burgers? 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Coming up at 7:10, our Rise and Rock Anthem of the Morning. Birthday Boy, we're celebrating. We'll get to it then. After Heart coming up, Eddie Money next. Here's Santana, Black Magic Woman on 99.7 Classic Rock.

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99.7 Classic Rock, 7-Eleven, time to do it. A Rise and Rock anthem in the morning today, celebrating John Fogerty's 81st birthday, of course, from CCR. Born in Berkeley. I forgot about that. I always thought he was just born in the South. I mean, everything that they did sounded so, well, Southern, obviously. But yeah, born in Berkeley, California. Spent a lot of time there when I was going to San Francisco State University. Now, the song we're going to play for today's Rise and Rock Anthem of the Morning makes the list at number one on more than a few sites when you ask, what is the best CCR song of all time? This song is so good, it was recognized in 2013 in a very, very special way. Let you know what that way is after we hear from a Rise and Rock Anthem of the Morning. CCR, Fortunate Son, on 99.7 Classic Rock.

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Again, happy birthday to John Fogerty, celebrating his 81st birthday today. Rumor for the longest time, I don't know if this has ever been confirmed by him or anyone else for that matter, but that song only took 20 minutes to write. Sometimes when you feel that inspiration, it just makes it all that much easier. But it was officially recognized by the Library of Congress, preserved for all time and eternity, back in 2013. Your Rise and Rock anthem of the morning, Creedence Clearwater Revival, and Fortunate Son.

0: 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There's a collision on eastbound State Route 190 at Road 208. A hit and run 99 southbound just south of Jensen. And another accident 99 southbound just north of North Avenue. And a report of a fire northbound 99 at the northbound 41 connector. KRC Safety reminds you to slow for the cone zone.
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Got the Morning Rush with Mike Pesto. Mentioned this yesterday. Ticket prices. Yeah, it comes up every summer. Summer's practically here. Summer concert season already here. What's the most you would be willing to pay to see any artist, whether they're on tour right now but still could go or not? 1-559-622-1443. We're talking about it. Have your journey next. Scorpions now. 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

0: Now, family weather for you today on this Thursday with the weekend practically in sight. Best chance of rain today, that's going to be in Hanford, at least here in the South Valley. 80% chance of rain later this afternoon, possibly starting at about 2 o'clock or so in the afternoon. Best chance of rain sometime right around 6 or 7 o'clock tonight. So we'll see how much rain we get, if we get any at all. Not supposed to get any this time of year, but there's this massive El Nino that they've been talking about for a while now. So I don't know if that has anything to do with it. Sounds official. If AJ Fox said it, I know that would be official at that point. So we talked about this yesterday. By the way, the big brass is meeting right now in our conference room about some things with all of our stations here. But one of the things we're thinking they're going to talk about is we've now confirmed a big, huge classic rock road trip. We don't know to see who. We don't know where. We think they're meeting about it right now. If we have any information from that meeting, the spies are having their ears to the door right now. We will find out before the end of this hour. But we talked about this yesterday. Concert tickets. They're expensive. Everything is expensive right now, especially with the classic rock road trip. Gas just to get there. Expensive, especially here in California with the whole summer blend and winter blend thing. And okay, fine. Most expensive gas in the country. With that in mind, you have to budget things like concert tickets. What is the most in maybe mentally budgeting concert tickets right now? If there's someone you really want to see, maybe at the Sphere in Las Vegas, maybe at the Kia Forum, maybe somewhere else. If you know it's a one-off, maybe like a Madison Square Garden, like a pipe dream concert, who would you be willing to see? And just ticket value, not expense in getting there. What's the most you would be willing to pay for a concert ticket in 2026? My hard and fast rule used to be $50. That went out the window a few years ago when I saw, Green Day, Weezer, and what was the other group that was a part of that tour? It was at Dodger Stadium, which I thought was so cool, getting a chance to see a game at Dodger Stadium. Fall Out Boy with Green Day as the headliner. And just being there on the field for a show like that, I thought was really cool. And I paid about $100 a ticket. So that's now my ceiling, apparently. What's yours? Give me a call. Let me know. And who would it be to see at your highest ticket value? 1-559-622-1443.
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2: Isolated showers through the day. Good morning, South Valley, and happy Thursday. Cloudy with those isolated showers, especially in the afternoon. A very slight chance of thunderstorms. Highs in the upper 60s to low 70s. Showers ending tonight. Overnight lows in the upper 40s to low 50s. Clearing skies Friday and getting warmer. Upper 70s to low 80s for high temperatures. And the warming continues into the weekend, even approaching 90 degrees. And getting hotter next week, but I don't think we'll reach triple digits quite yet. For Tulare, expect a high today of 70, overnight low of 50. Lemoore's high 69, overnight low 46 degrees. With the Central Valley's most accurate forecast, I'm KC24 Chief Meteorologist AJ Fox.
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0: 99.7 Classic Rock, Pink Floyd, another brick in the wall, 7:46. Got the Morning Rush with Mike Pesto. The chance of rain coming up later this afternoon. AJ Fox keeping us in the know on that all morning long. Looks like the best chance coming up later this afternoon into this evening for all of us here in the South Valley. All right, so that meeting is over. The boss, our program director, meeting with the general manager behind closed doors, talking about, I think, all the stations here with Momentum Broadcasting. But they can figure out their own stuff. We've got fish to fry here with what I am hearing might just be, if not actually being, the biggest classic rock road trip in the history of 99.7 Classic Rock. And I can tell you definitively, we'll have all the details Monday morning. They're very good. I don't know if they're talking in code in that meeting or not, but the Morning Rush spies were able to find out all the details on this one coming up Monday morning. I know you don't typically look forward to a Monday, especially on a Thursday, but for this reason alone, if it's true that this is going to be the biggest classic rock road trip we have ever done, it's going to be a big one. Again, all the details coming up Monday morning.
1: This report brought to you by Visalia Honda, 99 southbound just north of the Caldwell exit. Watch for a stalled vehicle. And the Acres off-ramp from westbound 198, a two-car accident. Cars are off to the side. KRC Safety reminds you to slow for the cone zone.
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Did you see that video that my Sega Stringer post on Facebook yesterday? 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

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Shared by Sega Stringer yesterday, coming up after Alice in Chains next. 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

0: 99.7 Classic Rock with Alice in Chains, Man in the Box, 812. You got the Morning Rush with Mike Pesto. Chance of rain coming up later this afternoon, if it happens at all. They're saying about a 75% chance of rain for most of us, too. It's spread out between about 2 o'clock to about 10 o'clock or so in the evening. So we'll see what actually happens. Now, I don't think it was Forrest Gump who did this. But if you did ask him about it, he'd have to say,
1: "I'm not a smart man."
0: No, not in the least. Have you seen the video? And I don't know if this happened yesterday or maybe the day before, but it was shared by Sega Stringer yesterday. In fact, it's up on our Facebook page now as well. Facebook.com/99.7ClassicRock. A hit and run that you'd swear something like this only happens in Florida. But no, it happened here in Visalia. I can't figure out all the details, but the hit and run actually took place, looks like, on Kay and Bardsley. And the offending driver, allegedly, do have to say that to keep the lawyers happy, drove off after his wheel had separated from the vehicle. Well, someone who saw the accident followed him and drove a ways away, parked. Looks like he put his alarm on and actually checked the doors, make sure he parked safely, saw that he was being filmed, put his arms up as if to say, no, it wasn't me, I'm innocent, hopped the fence, falling down in doing so, of the house, apartment complex, wherever he lived. Police showed up and took care of the situation. I'm hoping everyone was okay as a result of the accident. There's no information about that, just the video of what actually happened. And if you want to see it for yourself and figure out for yourself what happened here and why did it happen here in the South Valley, check it out again up on our Facebook page, facebook.com/99.7ClassicRock.
2: 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Westbound 198 at the Acres off-ramp, a two-car accident off to the side. And 99 southbound, just north of the Caldwell exit, watch for a stalled vehicle. KRC Safety reminds you to slow for the cone zone.
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Jonathan Cain, keyboardist for Journey, opening up about their farewell tour, saying some things that, well, maybe the guys in the band wouldn't want him to say. What is he saying? Tell you coming up with another round of Dirty Laundry. Supertramp next. Aerosmith now. 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

0: 99.7 Classic Rock with Supertramp, Breakfast in America at 8:26. There is one member of Journey who seems to think last year should have been the last year for Journey. Journey's keyboardist Jonathan Cain shedding a little light on how he feels about this final leg of Journey, saying this in a podcast recently: it's a grind. This is a one-off, two-on, one-off, two-on, so there's a lot of that. And it gets consuming, getting to the gig, then playing the gig, and having four shows in a week. It's pretty grueling. 2 hours, 15 minutes every single night. Then went on to say this: I think the only reason I'm still out here is for the fans. It's time for me to close this chapter. It's a beautiful time to say goodbye. We're at 45 this year. I'm so honored to celebrate 45. After playing the stadium tour with Def Leppard last year, it just felt like we've done it. And we're just repeating ourselves. So no matter what happens with Journey moving forward, maybe they will figured out with a new keyboardist, but it sounds like Jonathan Cain is out. So what is he going to concentrate on? He's saying he's going to concentrate on his Christian music solo career. So obviously, whatever he ends up doing after this, we wish him nothing but the best. If you want to see him, that tour goes on with the 2-1, 1-off, 2-1, 1-off that we just heard about. 99.7 Classic Rock.
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2: Isolated showers through the day. Good morning, South Valley, and happy Thursday. Cloudy with those isolated showers, especially in the afternoon, a very slight chance of thunderstorms. Highs in the upper 60s to low 70s. Showers ending tonight. Overnight lows in the upper 40s to low 50s. Clearing skies Friday and getting warmer. Upper 70s to low 80s for high temperatures. And the warming continues into the weekend, even approaching 90 degrees and getting hotter next week. But I don't think we'll reach triple digits quite yet. For Tulare, expect a high today of 70, overnight low of 50. Lemoore's high 69, overnight low 46 degrees. With the Central Valley's most accurate forecast, I'm KC24 Chief Meteorologist AJ Fox.
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Have you heard the news about what we're doing next on 99.7 Classic Rock? I can't definitively say this, but my feeling is this may be the biggest thing the station's ever done. I'll tell you everything we know coming up, 8:45 after Black Sabbath next. 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

0: 99.7 Classic Rock with Black Sabbath and Iron Man at 8:45. So this is what we know, and this is official now. Our next big Classic Rock road trip is coming. Get ready to find out what great show you're going to next Monday morning on 99.7 Classic Rock. That is what we know for certain, what I am hearing. In the hallways, the scuttlebutt, the conversations that the Morning Rush team have eavesdropped on. Maybe we shouldn't have that. This might just be the biggest thing that 99.7 Classic Rock has done in a very, very long time. I remember years ago being at one of our sister stations when we brought ZZ Top into town. That was big. I wonder if this is on par with that. I have no idea. All I know is, again, all the details about our next big Classic Rock road trip coming up Monday morning. You know I'll be here. Hopefully you'll be here, too, for it.
1: This report brought to you by Visalia Honda, 99 southbound just north of the Caldwell exit. Watch for a stalled vehicle. And the Acres off-ramp from westbound 198, a two-car accident. Cars are off to the side. KRC Safety reminds you to slow for the cone zone.
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I'm assuming your workday has begun by now. 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

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Congratulations once again to Karen in Visalia, Kim in Hanford, Sindra in Tulare, all winning on the biggest concert ticket blowout in the history of 99.7 Classic Rock this past weekend. Going to follow that up with something maybe even bigger. Details coming up Monday morning on our next big Classic Rock road trip. And I'm hearing this is going to be huge. We'll find out more Monday morning. It's Dio and Holy Diver on 99.7 Classic Rock.

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Seems Blazy has done it once again, or will be doing it once again, I should say. Little montage for you. I'm going to ask you what three songs have in common. Now, he's going to do it this afternoon and pay it off for you, but I'll have those three songs for you. Little pop quiz before the pop quiz. Coming up after REM next. Eagles Now, One of These Nights on 99.7 Classic Rock.

99.7 Classic Rock, REM, Losing My Religion, 921. You've got the Morning Rush with Mike Pastow. So Blazy is going to do it once again. He's been having fun with this week. Playing a montage of three songs and then asking you what those three songs, or in some cases, what those artists have in common. Today, it's the three songs themselves. So what do these three songs all have in common?

0: got it. This one's easy. All three of those songs were the only three songs that you heard in the montage just now. That's all I got. Blazy, I'm sure, has a much better answer for you. He will get to it later this afternoon on 99.7 Classic Rock.
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5: Isolated showers through the day. Good morning, South Valley, and happy Thursday. Cloudy with those isolated showers, especially in the afternoon. A very slight chance of thunderstorms. Highs in the upper 60s to low 70s. Showers ending tonight. Overnight lows in the upper 40s to low 50s. Clearing skies Friday and getting warmer. Upper 70s to low 80s for high temperatures. And the warming continues into the weekend, even approaching 90 degrees. And getting hotter next week, but I don't think we'll reach triple digits quite yet. For Tulare, expect a high today of 70, overnight low of 50, Lemoore's high 69, overnight low 46 degrees. With the Central Valley's most accurate forecast, I'm KC24 Chief Meteorologist AJ Fox.
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0: 99.7 Classic Rock Journey, and Who's Crying Now? 9:38. Jonathan Cain, keyboardist for Journey, seems to think that last year should have been their last year. They had that huge tour with Def Leppard, and he thought, what a great way to go out. And seems to indicate in a podcast that he sat down for recently that they're just kind of repeating themselves now. And he's gotten to a point as an artist, he doesn't want to do that anymore, wants to try something new, something different. So no matter what Journey collectively does after this year, sounds like he is not going to be a part of it. If you want to find out what else he had to say, check out some portions of that podcast. It's up on our Facebook page, facebook.com/99.7classicrock. About to kick off another 40-minute Classic Rock block for you. Van Halen on the way, Doors coming up, Green Day next on 99.7 Classic Rock.
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Over the past few months or so, kind of taking it upon myself to make sure every Friday when we get together, have all the details for you on everything cool going on every weekend here in the South Valley. 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Coming up next, Jonah pushing ahead with that 40-minute classic rock block. Led Zeppelin coming up next. Van Halen now, Running with the Devil on 99.7 Classic Rock.

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All right, Mike Pesto, great show again. Ozzy, you may be seeing him as a hologram before long. Morning, I'm Jonah Dens Hamilton. Got some looks that kill now on 99.7 Classic Rock that rocks with Motley Crue.

Steve Miller from his Book of Dreams album. And it's National Hamburger Day. And yeah, there's a lot of deals around. You can check them all out on our 99.7 Classic Rock Facebook. And we're talking Sonic and Del Taco, Carl's Jr., Jack in the Box, and the new Farmer Boys. And I'm Jonah with David Byrne and Talking Heads now on 99.7

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0: At Stone Temple Pilots on 99.7 Classic Rock, and you heard Ozzy Osbourne kick off our hour. You might be surprised to hear that his family is behind bringing Ozzy back to life. Son Jack is saying that it's all very tasteful. They used a lot of real Ozzy to make this walking, talking character. It's definitely not Ozzy's image hooked up to ChatGPT, he said. And Sharon says it's going to be shared all around the world. Man, what would you say to Ozzy the Second, huh? Ask him maybe who he's hanging out with in the afterlife? I'm Jonah. All right, hear one of the most misinterpreted rock songs of all time coming up.
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3: Isolated showers through the day. Good morning, South Valley, and happy Thursday. Cloudy with those isolated showers, especially in the afternoon. A very slight chance of thunderstorms. Highs in the upper 60s to low 70s. Showers ending tonight. Overnight lows in the upper 40s to low 50s. Clearing skies Friday and getting warmer. Upper 70s to low 80s for high temperatures. And the warming continues into the weekend, even approaching 90 degrees and getting hotter next week. But I don't think we'll reach triple digits quite yet. For Tulare, expect a high today of 70, overnight low of 50. Lemoore's high 69, overnight low 46 degrees. With the Central Valley's most accurate forecast, I'm KC24 Chief Meteorologist AJ Fox.
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0: Boston, more than a feeling on 99.7 Classic Rock. And boy, some of our listeners are definitely feeling pumped about getting some of those cool concert tickets that were up for grabs over the weekend on our website. So many winners. They're getting to see ZZ Top or The Rock Roadshow or even Air Supply. And a few of them are George Butler of Dinuba and from Visalia, Dean Shipston and Pamela Silva. Enjoy your summer with us. And I'm Jonah. Hey, a 40-minute classic rock block is all queued up. Gonna hear from Tom Petty and Queen to get it started.
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Brian Johnson and AC/DC in a free ride, and it's National Hamburger Day. Yeah, there are deals all around, and you can find them on our 99.7 Classic Rock Facebook. I like Carl's Jr. and Del Taco, Jack in the Box, and the new Farmer Boys. 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

0: The Black Crowes on 99.7 Classic Rock, and three new movies are previewing in theaters tonight, and probably the most popular is going to be Back Rooms, the psychological thriller that actually started out as a YouTube short about the horror of falling into this strange purgatory. Gets an 85% from Rotten Tomatoes. And then there's the comedy The Breadwinner, which you might like if you're a fan of comic Nate Bargatze. He's kind of a Mr. Mom, but reviews so far call it corny. And there's also the intense World War II film, Pressure. Excellent for history buffs. And I'm Jonah, sometimes actor John Bon Jovi is coming up next.
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3: Isolated showers through the day. Good morning, South Valley, and happy Thursday. Cloudy with those isolated showers, especially in the afternoon. A very slight chance of thunderstorms. Highs in the upper 60s to low 70s. Showers ending tonight. Overnight lows in the upper 40s to low 50s. Clearing skies Friday and getting warmer. Upper 70s to low 80s for high temperatures. And the warming continues into the weekend, even approaching 90 degrees. And getting hotter next week, but I don't think we'll reach triple digits quite yet. For Tulare, expect a high today of 70, overnight low of 50. Lemoore's high 69, overnight low 46 degrees. With the Central Valley's most accurate forecast, I'm KC24 Chief Meteorologist AJ Fox.
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0: Cold as ice, Foreigner, as we cool down this week on 99.7 Classic Rock. Yeah, enjoy that. Oh, here's some good news from YouTube. They're going to be going past just asking video posters to identify AI use in their videos, and they're just going to be doing it themselves. So anyone not identifying their video as AI is going to have it analyzed and branded if they're using it. I mean, how many times have you looked at something and gone, is that cat really singing? I'm Jonah. Gonna turn up a 40-minute classic rock block coming up. Pearl Jam and Led Zeppelin.
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Pearl Jam's Jeremy, starting off a 40-minute free ride, and it's such a short week, Thursday already. We're just speeding over those hills today, huh? 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

Supertramp there, kicking off our noon hour on National Hamburger Day. Now, there's deals all over, including Burger King, oh, the new Farmer Boys, Del Taco, Carl's Jr. Now, check out our 99.7 Classic Rock Facebook for a whole bunch more. And get into Dark Side of the Moon from Pink Floyd now on 99.7 Classic Rock.

Ozzy Osbourne's family has said yes to him becoming a hologram. Gonna take him all around the world, too. And I'm Jonah with Rush on 99.7 Classic Rock That Rocks.

0: Bob Seger and the Silver Bullet Band on 99.7 Classic Rock. Oh, man. Have you settled on who you're going to vote for at this point? I mean, there's so much to read and, you know, going through the pros and cons, especially of the governor candidates. Who is going to cure us? I think I'm almost ready to vote, you know, without the flipping of the coin. Yeah, June 2nd is the big day, and it's less than a week away. Hey, well, I'm glad you're here enjoying the tunes with me. I'm Jonah. Gonna rev up with the Eagles coming up after some pride from you, too.
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6: Umbrellas at the ready. Good afternoon, South Valley. Happy Thursday. Isolated showers and possible thunderstorms this afternoon with highs in the upper 60s to low 70s. Showers ending tonight. Overnight lows in the upper 40s to low 50s. Clearing skies Friday and getting warmer. Upper 70s to low 80s for high temperatures. And a warming trend for this weekend, getting close to 90 degrees. And next week will get even hotter. For Porterville, expect an overnight low of 48, Friday's high 78, Hanford's overnight low 49, and on Friday, 79 degrees. With the Central Valley's most accurate forecast, I'm KC24 Chief Meteorologist AJ Fox.
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0: It's Motley Crue on 99.7 Classic Rock and the noon hour. Yeah, time to grab a burger because it's National Hamburger Day and the deals are on. I posted earlier on our 99.7 Classic Rock Facebook and I got links on there about all the places that are participating, or at least most of them, like Farmer Boys, Chili's, Denny's, Buffalo Wild Wings, of course, Jack in the Box, Burger King, and Carl's. Mike Pesto added the Good Times Cafe. They've got deals on. I am so ready for a juicy burger today. Hey, I'm Jonah. I do have a 40-minute classic rock block that's juicy coming up. Electric Light Orchestra and Aerosmith.
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Billy Squire there, starting off our 1 o'clock hour, and a very happy birthday to John Fogerty, who has still definitely got it. 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

0: Energizing with Van Halen on 99.7 Classic Rock. And Twisted Sister was on a bit ago. You know, singer Dee Snider has had to bow out of fronting his band due to arthritis and some other stuff. And he's given his blessing to Sebastian Bach to carry on. There is one busy guy. Of course, he's part of the big rock roadshow, too, you know, with Gene Simmons and Lita Ford, Quiet Riot on the bill, too. That is one of the great shows that was up for grabs over the weekend, along with ZZ Tops and Air Supply. And congrats to our first round of winners. That includes Karen Baldwin of Visalia and Kim Danielson of Hanford. And I'm Jonah. Hey, warm up for that rock road show with some Quiet Riot coming up.
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7: Umbrellas at the ready. Good afternoon, South Valley. Happy Thursday. Isolated showers and possible thunderstorms this afternoon with highs in the upper 60s to low 70s. Showers ending tonight. Overnight lows in the upper 40s to low 50s. Clearing skies Friday and getting warmer. Upper 70s to low 80s for high temperatures. And a warming trend for this weekend, getting close to 90 degrees. And next week will get even hotter. For Porterville, expect an overnight low of 48, Friday's high 78, Hanford's overnight low 49, and on Friday, 79 degrees. With the Central Valley's most accurate forecast, I'm KC24 Chief Meteorologist AJ Fox.
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0: It's Guns N' Roses on 99.7 Classic Rock, and welcome to National Burger Day. I hope you have some room in your tummy for some today, because there's a bunch of deals out there. Yeah, check our 99.7 Classic Rock Facebook for Mike's post, and mine's got all the links to the deals that you can get out there, a whole bunch of them. Yeah, there's a lot of sit-down restaurants like Buffalo Wild Wings, Good Time Cafe, Chili's and Denny's, and then pretty much all of the fast food restaurants. Oh, and thanks for replying to my post, Ed Holt and Fred Crumbrine. Yeah, I love hearing from you guys. I'm Jonah, and a 40-minute classic rock block is all queued up. You can hear from Pink Floyd and then Heart.
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1: All right, a 40-minute free ride's just kicked off with Pink Floyd. And got you one from ZZ Top on the way. At first, it was their show in Hollywood, and there's more. Our next big classic rock road trip is coming. Gonna hear about that on Monday morning with Mike Pesto. And I'm Jonah, kicking it out with Heart Now on 99.7 Classic Rock That Rocks.

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John Mellencamp in a 40-minute free ride, and really excited to hear that a new classic rock road trip is coming. You're going to hear about that from Mike Pesto in the Morning Rush on Monday. 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

0: Led Zeppelin, 99.7 Classic Rock, and Eric Clapton and Cream played a bit ago. Of course, Eric Clapton's famous wife and muse was Patti Boyd, whom he stole from George Harrison. And Patti, surprisingly, was not consulted at all about the Beatles biopics that are in the works. And she's portrayed in the film. She said they missed out on her stories. Hey, three movies previewing in theaters tonight you might like are the psychological thriller Backrooms. Critics love that one. And then there's the comedy The Breadwinner with comic Nate Bargatze and the World War II drama Pressure. And I'm Jonah. Get rocked by the Scorpions next.
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7: Umbrellas at the ready. Good afternoon, South Valley. Happy Thursday. Isolated showers and possible thunderstorms this afternoon with highs in the upper 60s to low 70s. Showers ending tonight. Overnight lows in the upper 40s to low 50s. Clearing skies Friday and getting warmer. Upper 70s to low 80s for high temperatures. And a warming trend for this weekend, getting close to 90 degrees. And next week, will get even hotter. For Porterville, expect an overnight low of 48, Friday's high 78, Hanford's overnight low 49, and on Friday, 79 degrees. With the Central Valley's most accurate forecast, I'm KC24 Chief Meteorologist AJ Fox.
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0: It's Tom Petty on 99.7 Classic Rock. You know it's National Hamburger Day, right? And it seems like everybody's got a deal going on. Now, check out our 99.7 Classic Rock Facebook for some links to find out where those places are. And you've got the Blazy Show coming up at 3 to look forward to. He's going to be doing another one of those What Do These Three Songs Have in Common features today. They're pretty good, too, because he stumps me. Yeah, check that out around 4:15 this afternoon. And I'm Jonah with a 40-minute classic rock block all ready to play. 38 Special and AC/DC will start it.
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Gotta roll right into the Blazy Show at 3. Oh, and check him out at 4:15. He's doing that What Do These Three Songs Have in Common thing again. And I'm Jonah. 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

0: 99.7 Classic Rock. Blaze's show kicking off this afternoon with the Cult of Blue Oysters. Good afternoon. Glad you're with me this afternoon. And Velma Lizardo of Tulare, one of our many winners over the Memorial Day Classic Rock Ticket Weekend. And Velma, recently my family and I were down at Universal Studios where they were having Fan Fest, and there was a whole Scooby-Doo experience going on. It was so cool. And I saw Velma there, along with the other cast characters from the Mystery Machine. And Velma, my question, were you named after the Scooby-Doo character? I'll have to follow up with her if I ever get a chance to meet her. But congratulations to her and a slew of other people that won free concert tickets for shows like ZZ Top, The Rock Road Show with Gene Simmons, Sebastian Bach, Lita Ford, and Quiet Riot. It is May 28th, National Hamburger Day. How tasty. Samuel L. Jackson, you have anything for us?
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0: Indeed. And this entertainment story real quick. If you read that Barry Gibb of the Bee Gees is dead, don't worry. It's a hoax. I have the official word from Barry Gibb.
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Time for my viral video of the day here on the Blazy Show. All right, what just made that sound in the viral video? It's a young man and woman, and they are playing a plastic bag as the percussion. And then they're kazoos. Here comes the second one. But this one coming up is my favorite. They do three songs in a viral video they posted. Mission Impossible theme. I have to stop and play the beginning again because my favorite part, he shakes her head while she does that intro to the Mission Impossible theme. Listen to it again.

0: Noggin. And she is tapping on a giant water jug. And he has a pan. Both of them on kazoos. It's on Instagram. 0% equipment, 100% talent. Coming up, how about a cereal that's known as Man's Cereal?
1: 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In the South Valley, look out for the road hazard on southbound 99 just above Pixley. Up north, two vehicles tied up on South Minnewawa at East Kings Canyon Road, Fresno. That's traffic. I'm Mike O'Neill.
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4: 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In the South Valley, looking good up and down the 99 across the 198 for your drive up north. Potholes in the number 4 lane of northbound 41 just north of the Divisadero on-ramp. Road hazard in the number 1 lane of southbound 41 to southbound 99 connector. Collisions East Gettysburg at North Thorne, and still working two vehicles at South Minnewawa at East Kings Canyon Road. That's traffic. I'm Mike O'Neill.
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6: Umbrellas at the ready. Good afternoon, South Valley. Happy Thursday. Isolated showers and possible thunderstorms this afternoon with highs in the upper 60s to low 70s. Showers ending tonight. Overnight lows in the upper 40s to low 50s. Clearing skies Friday and getting warmer. Upper 70s to low 80s for high temperatures. And a warming trend for this weekend, getting close to 90 degrees. And next week will get even hotter. For Porterville, expect an overnight low of 48, Friday's high 78, Hanford's overnight low 49, and on Friday, 79 degrees. With the Central Valley's most accurate forecast, I'm KC24 Chief Meteorologist AJ Fox.
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Stick around and see if you can figure out what the three songs have in common right now. Let's get into a classic from the Rolling Stones on 99.7 Classic Rock for the South Valley.

0: 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And this. And this. And this. Any questions?
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0: 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This is not headline news. Yellowstone spinoff Dutton Ranch had the biggest original series launch in Paramount Plus history. At this point, they should just rename the service Yellowstone Plus. Iran has restored internet access after implementing an 88-day nationwide internet blackout, which means Iranian men can go back to ogling women on the popular site Only Ankles. Sharon Osbourne announced the interactive hologram of Ozzy. Well, Sharon, so much for the almost a year of mourning. And today is the 81st birthday of John Fogerty, or as his neighbors know him,
1: the old man is down the road.
0: 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Much gratitude, alter ego.

0: News guy. All right, coming up next on The Blasey Show, more music trivia. I will give you examples from three songs. What do those three songs have in common? Can you figure it out? You're so good at classic rock trivia. Stick around.
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And Steve Miller is one of the many artists I have on my YouTube channel performing on my show. He did an acoustic medley of a lot of his well-known songs. You can check that out on my YouTube channel called The Blazy Show, just like it is here on 99.7 Classic Rock for the South Valley with the Red Hot Chili Peppers.

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1: 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I do, and you're so good at it. I've put together clips from three songs. Can you tell me what they have in common? Here are your clues.

0: Have you figured it out? I'll have the answer for you in 10 minutes. 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
1: 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In the South Valley, look out for the black Chevy Cruze and the center divider of westbound 198 at the 10th Avenue off-ramp, Hanford. And up north, a road hazard at the number one lane of southbound 41 to southbound 99 connector, Fresno. That's traffic. I'm Mike O'Neill.
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Glad you're with me this afternoon. Really want to take the time to congratulate a few of our winners from over the weekend. Doug Sanderson of Fresno, Karen Baldwin of Visalia. 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

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Blaze's show doing classic rock trivia again today, and I gave you a clue a little while ago. Have you figured it out? Here's the clue once again. What do these three songs have in common?

Did you figure it out? It's the vocalists, because in each of those songs, the drummer is doing the lead vocals. Ringo Starr for the Beatles, Don Henley for the Eagles, and Don Brewer, drummer of Grand Funk Railroad. Hope you got it. And since it's such a fun one, let's do it from Ringo right now. With a little help from our friends from Sgt. Pepper's Lonely Hearts Club Band, this is The Blazy Show.

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1: 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In the South Valley, look out for the road hazard on Avenue 256 at Road 156 east of Visalia. Couple of collisions, Avenue 404 at Road 130 Orosi. Two vehicles tied up northbound 99 at the Avenue 200 off-ramp Tulare. And up north, road hazard in the number one lane of southbound 41 to southbound 99 connector, Fresno. That's traffic. I'm Mike O'Neill.
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3: Umbrellas at the ready. Good afternoon, South Valley. Happy Thursday. Isolated showers and possible thunderstorms this afternoon with highs in the upper 60s to low 70s. Showers ending tonight. Overnight lows in the upper 40s to low 50s. Clearing skies Friday and getting warmer. Upper 70s to low 80s for high temperatures. And a warming trend for this weekend, getting close to 90 degrees. And next week will get even hotter. For Porterville, expect an overnight low of 48, Friday's high 78, Hanford's overnight low 49, and on Friday, 79 degrees. With the Central Valley's most accurate forecast, I'm KC24 Chief Meteorologist AJ Fox.
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